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0: Oh, yes, indeed. 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Look at the quick look at the weather. Okay, 13.5 degrees, 7 kilometres an hour from the northwest, gusting to 11, barometer's 1,015.4, and steady 98% humidity. We've only had 2 mil of rain since yesterday, 9 o'clock. Today, max of 19, tomorrow, Friday, 11 to 16, and on Saturday, 9 to 19, Sunday, 11 to 19. It's partly cloudy on all of the days over the weekend around the region. A share or two at all of the towns in our region. Denmark, 19, 21 at Bremer Bay, 19 at both Noenga up in Juramunga, 17 at Mount Barker. Wow, got that out. 8:08, a very good morning to our long-lost friend from the police department. Good morning, Carlos.
1: Hello, mate. I'm here.
0: You're here?
2: I am here.
0: So am I.
2: Here with you. How are we?
0: No comment. I had my B&C this morning, so I'm going fine. And yourself?
2: Oh, look, as happy as I can be, mate, given that I've got holidays around the corner, I'll be a lot happier.
0: Quiet. Yeah. Another one going on holidays from around here. Everyone's going.
2: Well, you got to go at some stage, mate, so, yeah.
0: Camping?
2: Weeks. No, overseas. Going overseas for a little while, and, yeah, that'll take my lovely wife with me, and we'll go around for about 5 weeks and enjoy the world and come back, and I'm sure Albany will be here.
0: Oh, another one that's going to Rottnest by Garden Island. That's overseas.
2: Well, it is. It is, but not as far.
0: And how's life been on the beach?
2: Yeah, look, it's been busy. It's, you know, the tragedy, of course, Bob, is we've discussed this before, but we're still getting deaths on our road. The Great Southern, the Southwest, is just seems that we tend to cop it more so than, you know, anywhere else. So I suppose the messaging is telling the community to just take their time travelling anywhere and everywhere. Look, some accidents we can't do anything about, but majority we can. And it usually comes down, Bob, to the ones we know. Speeding.
0: Yep.
2: No seatbelts.
0: Yep.
2: You know, making sure your kids are strapped in properly in vehicles, and again, just reduce that speed. You know?
0: Speaking of which, well, I haven't seen a radar around here for weeks.
2: Oh, they're around. They're around.
0: The wrong places.
2: Yeah, well, we have been caught.
0: No.
2: But no, look, we've had our traffic team from Perth down here some weeks ago when they're around, you know it. We're doing a lot of random breath tests and random drug tests around the place in different areas. We just try to not keep it the same places.
0: Yep.
2: You know, it's designed to obviously catch people out, but what we want to do, we want to prevent it in the first place. So,
0: well,
2: if
0: yeah.
2: you know.
0: But we did have a spate of accidents in around about, 4 days?
2: Yeah, we did.
0: Probably
2: we
0: lose three.
2: Yeah. Sadly, and a couple of serious injuries.
0: Yeah.
2: They're going to take a long time to recover. But again, Bob, we come back down to the same thing. You know, take your time getting around the place. Be careful. You know, anticipate other people's mistakes. It's a sign of a good driver, especially if you've been driving for a while. You know, you just know that some things, you've got to keep your eye on the game when you're behind that wheel. So, you know, that's really the message I want to get across there is that, you know, there's a lot of life to be lived.
0: Yep.
2: And we don't want to lose anybody.
0: Sarge, question without notice. What is hoodies? Is there anything about wearing a hoodie while driving?
2: Is there a law about it can't impede your driving. I mean, you can have a hoodie on, but it can't impede driving at all. If it's going to be causing dramas with you driving, yeah, I wouldn't be wearing one.
0: Well, it was not me coming to work last week.
2: Mm.
0: And a bloke on a scooter,
2: right,
0: wearing a hoodie.
2: Yeah.
0: Couldn't see his face.
2: Yep.
0: Straight down the highway. Didn't even look. I nearly had him on the bonnet.
2: Yeah, these e-scooters, Bob, I've got to tell you, they're problematic. Look, they're a good mode of transport, but you've got to use it within the law, one. Two, be sensible with them. You know, you see some kids, and I say it's not just about kids. There's a lot of adults using them now these days. And, it's manic riding these things around the place, and sure as eggs, there's going to be accidents.
0: Yeah, well, I've seen a lot of them around Albany in particular, and the bigger the scooter, the more people it seems ride them.
2: Yeah, yeah.
0: Pinking, as we used to call it.
2: Yes. And look, we're targeting them. Our traffic guys here, led by Sergeant Grimes, good fella. You probably met him.
0: Oh, a long time ago.
2: Yeah, he's still around. And his team and us as well, we'll be targeting those people on those scooters. And if they're doing wrong, well, they can cop some infringements for it. You know, we try to educate, try to get them knowing, but, you know, they're not listening, then they can cop the infringement.
0: Yep. No, that's so. And what else is happening, or what are you going in the near future? You got to crack down again or something?
2: Yeah, look, we're always going to be focusing on, you know, the issues here. The main one, of course, is our domestic violence, which continues, Bob. But again, it's not unique to Albany. It's something that continues all over the state and national, international. Yeah. We just want to make sure that there's awareness out there for our victims, and that they, you know, they don't live in silence with it and come out and tell someone and tell us so that we can do something about it.
0: Yep.
2: You know, a lot of them do live in silence with it. That's why the awareness has got to be put out there and encourage them to come forward.
0: You had a phone drop-in. How is that going? Do you heard anything about it?
2: Yeah, good, Bob. We've had a few. It's encouraging to get the message out there, because a lot of people do bring them in, because, let's face it, you know, having a phone in the drawer is no use to you. So if you're not doing anything with it, bring it in, because there's a lot of victims out there that can use them. So we're still encouraging that to happen, Bob, and hope that people can just drop off their unused phones.
0: Okay. Well, you got to have a good holiday, or I hope.
2: I'm going to have a fantastic holiday, Bob, and sadly I won't be thinking about it in the last 6 weeks. But when I do get back, we'll chat again and I can tell you all about it.
0: Okay, another one going on holidays.
2: But, yeah, no, keep safe, and I hope everybody else keep safe out there, and, keep an eye on those roads.
0: Much appreciated you coming in, mate.
2: Good on you.
0: And I'll see you in 6 weeks.
2: Take care.
0: So have a good one.
2: Cheers.

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So I laid a dollar on the bar and headed for the door.

the last thing I wanted was to get in a fight in Jackson, Mississippi on a Saturday night, especially when there was three of them and only one of me. But they all started laughing and I felt kind of sick, and I knew I'd better think of something pretty quick, so I just reached out and kicked old Green Teeth right in the knee.

down here to infiltrate the Ku Klux Klan. 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I said, would you believe this man has gone as far as tearing Wallace stickers off the bumpers of cars, and he voted for George McGovern for president.

0: I was almost to Arkansas. 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I wonder if anybody'd think I'd flipped if I went to L.A. via Omaha.
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2: 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Toyota.
3: 20 past 8, and a very good morning to Larry Blight.
4: Oh, good morning, Bob. How are you?
3: Good morning.
4: Doing okay?
3: You should know. We're having breakfast together this morning.
4: Yeah. Lovely morning.
3: Everyone in the studio.
4: Yes, yes.
3: Nice to see Carlos again, though.
4: Certainly was. He's looking well.
3: He is looking rather well.
4: Yeah, yes.
3: A couple of hours and his wife for 6 weeks.
4: Yeah, it's probably why he's looking so well, I reckon. That's, gee.
3: He does a lot of swimming, but, you know, flying, his arms are good.
4: Yes. Yeah, yes, absolutely. It's a pleasure to be back and having a bit more of a chat.
3: We're in May, middle of May, basically, heading into June, July, which are cold and wet months.
4: Yes, yes, that's right. We're still just on the cusp of that Duran season and moving into the Mukaroo. Yep. I've been noticing just these little changes. It's actually been quite a consistent start to the season this year. In fact, the last 12 months or so, the seasons have been quite consistent by, you know, sort of like around the same time they're all occurring and all showing the right sort of signs and things. And and we've got the whales in at the moment too. Have you seen any of the southern rights?
3: I haven't been down there yet, but I generally go about the end of May because I know they're there, but they seem to be about a week early?
4: Yeah, a little bit early. There were actually a couple of juvenile humpbacks around in about March. They were just teenagers, but these ones are the southern rights, as far as I can tell.
3: Yep.
4: And they're a little bit early. That's just how the seasons can work sometimes.
5: Yep. I believe we have one that around Good Beach.
4: Yeah. Apparently there's been a dead one floating around Good Beach for a week or so. Our name for the whale is Mamang. The harbour and the sound, we call that Mamang Court, whale heart. So traditionally the whales, you know, coming in this time, well, normally a little bit later, but a little bit early. Any whales that did get washed up, they were generally processed by Menang people.
5: Yeah.
4: In fact, people all along the coast would process them, so that nothing ever went to waste. In this particular case, you know, most people will be inland, probably setting up home for winter time, the Mukaroo season.
5: Yeah, they'd come off the coast back in.
4: Yes, that's right. But, you know, if one of these whales, you know, got washed ashore, well, you know, one of the young men would have to do a runner out to the winter homes and let people know that there is a whale on shore that needs to be processed.
5: Uh-huh, that's right. Yeah. When the whales come in, they process them.
4: Yeah,
5: now, is that smoking or what?
4: I think they're just being cut up and cooked. Even the oil and the oil was being smeared over the bodies to give you a bit of insulation.
5: Yep.
4: Some of the bone would have been used for tools.
5: Right.
4: So a bit like a hammer type tool. And I don't think too much went to waste as well. So a lot of the meat would have been eaten.
5: Very resourceful.
4: Yeah, exactly. And it's quite surprising. I always thought a whale, you know, it's been decaying, would actually have quite a scent to it. But they don't really have that strong a smell. I know the oil itself is very, very strong.
5: The smell used to get very strong when they boiled it down, I know.
4: Yes. I can remember that as well, when they were flensing about the whaling station.
5: I remember a couple of guys standing on there watching them cut them up on one Sunday morning, and they were cooking, as we called it.
4: Yes.
5: And the was drifting across them, and they were just standing there. That's when they came back to get into the bus. Oh, boy.
4: Oh, gee.
5: Oh. Yes. We told them, if you're going to come back on with us on the bus, you've got to go and have a shower and change your clothes. They did, but it was still there.
4: Oh, you wouldn't get rid of that. That I can certainly remember the sometimes the smell. You could actually smell it across the, you know, across the sound in, on this side of the town. Yep. You could smell it sometimes.
5: Now, with them eating the whale, was there anything else they could pick, you know, like herbs, natural wild herbs to use with it, or would it just be pure whale?
4: I guess there would probably be other I guess tubers would be probably cooked up with it. Maybe even some of the bloodroot. To actually add a bit of spice and sometimes a bit of sweetness to it as well. So I guess that was a bounty for people at the time. I mean, one whale would feed a lot of people.
5: Oh, yeah, footy team plus.
4: Oh, yes, yeah, exactly, exactly right. So,
5: but they would carry some of it or?
4: Yes, yeah, a lot would actually, because most people are inland, so a lot would be, often, you know, sometimes steamed, sun-dried, and taken inland as well. But I've heard it from other elders that there was a bit of a process, a bit of a ritual that occurred before that whale was actually processed. And it involved, I've heard it from some elders, so it's not my story, but it was a beautiful story about when a whale gets beached, you don't try to put it back in the water.
5: No.
4: It was... they come ashore for a reason, and one of the reasons was that this particular whale, this mamang, was bringing new life onto the land as well. So so some of the elderly women would go and perform a ritual where they would do some cuts on this whale to release this little spirit, the little wirin, which would go from that whale into the womb of a expectant mum. So they're bringing life onto the land. As well, which I think that's actually quite a sweet, quite a beautiful story. So I guess if anything, the arrival of the whales, it is probably heralding the start of close to the muckaroo season, where it starts to get quite cold, quite wet, and generally most people by that stage were inland as well.
5: Okay, that's interesting. About what they do with the whale. To carry it back inland, that would keep them going over winter and keep them very warm.
4: Yeah, it must be quite a bit of nutrition.
5: It must be, I guess,
4: and I guess even the fat would be certainly quite useful for the winter time. So you actually had a bit of extra padding to,
5: as you said earlier, the insulation on the body to keep warmth.
4: Yes.
5: That be put it on their skin and have their other skins over it.
4: The
5: animals which they'd killed.
4: Yeah, exactly. So, nothing really much would go to waste. I'm sure there were other parts that were left for, sharks and others as well. But for the most part, nothing went to waste.
5: Great, Larry. Mm. Well, we're running out of time.
4: Yeah, gone quick.
5: It goes so quick.
4: Yeah,
5: I'll have to get you back in 2 or 3 weeks, and we'll have another chat.
4: Oh, exactly. I think we can start looking at maybe the muckaroo season and what things we can look forward to.
5: Yeah, I reckon we can do.
4: Yeah, that would be an absolute pleasure. It's like I said, it's gone very quickly this morning, so it's been a busy morning.
5: And we've been invited, so there you go.
4: Oh, thanks, okay. Bob, this morning, so it's been a busy morning.
5: And we've been invited, so there you go.
4: Oh, thanks,
5: Bob. Okay, look, until next time.
4: Yes.
5: You have a

0: babe, you're my bestest friend. Talking about you, babe, you're my bestest friend.
1: Mac Davis, and you are my bestest friend. 29 minutes to nine, and 29 minutes, the Prince is on. He's here. It looks like he's been through a windstorm. Good morning, Tony. Well, the last half an hour has been unbelievable. That's gone quick, too. let's have a look at the weather. Currently 13.5 degrees. Wind is 11 kilometres from the north-northwest, gusting to 13. The barometer of 1,015.4 and steady. 2 mil of rain since 9 a.m. yesterday. Fire danger rating? Well, that's not available. It's probably too wet out there anyway. Well, that's how it goes. I'm going to see what happens when I hit this next button. Oh, well, we've got music. That keeps us going, doesn't it, Tony?

Oh, yeah, long-haired country boy, Charlie Daniels. 24 minutes to nine, 24 minutes away from the dulcet tones of Plantagenet Prince. Yes, indeed. A little bit of Paul McCartney in my love. A very good morning. Welcome to 100.9.

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1: 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A very good morning to Tony. He looks rather well and he's rested up. This one's just for you, Tony. Grandpa, tell me all the good stories.

Gramba, Tell Me All About It, the Australian version, Melinda Schneider and Becky Cole, was originally brought out back in the 70s with the Judds. Yes. A little bit of Chris Rea and Tell Me There's a Heaven. Good morning, Leslie.

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1: Oh yes, indeed. 9 to 9, Alan Jackson, Little Bitty, yeah. Morning, Nanu. Good to see you out of bed.

Richard and Shirley Pierce with Flint of the Inland. Thanks for joining me this morning. It's been a pleasure listening and playing and doing everything for you. Until tomorrow morning, and all going well, we'll have the Honourable Member for Parliament, Mr. Scott Leary, in at 8 o'clock. Any questions, SMS them to him tomorrow on 0483 951 009. Until then, keep it simple, keep it safe. Bye for now. A little bit of Bette Midler.

And kicking us off this morning, The Dead and Truckin'. If you don't know who The Dead are, then just go and wake up Grandpa and say, that man on the radio is playing The Dead. He'll sit bolt upright in bed and start telling you all the stories he knows about the Grateful Dead. Guaranteed. Just check his wardrobe for platform shoes and things like that. Thanks, Bob. Thanks for another great morning show. Love your energy. Love the music. Really interesting show. Always listen on the way in. Does a great job, doesn't he, Bob? And then I come along and we just have to settle things down again. Let's have a little march. You ready?

0: There you go, a rousing tune, a festive tune, the Radetzky March, composed by Johann Strauss, first performed August 31st, 1848, to celebrate the Austrian Empire's victory over the Italian forces at the Battle of Custoza. Oh, I hope you enjoyed that. I told you, we'll play anything this morning, absolutely anything. Let's have a sponsor's announcement, and then we'll have a little bit of Eric Bibb.
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like talking, got nothing to say. Please don't preach. Sometimes we can agree to disagree. My mind's acting like a screen.

Eric Bibb with The River Blues from the album Get On Board. Isn't it interesting how often the river crops up in contemporary music? Last week we did the top three of Bruce Springsteen songs, and I think The River was number two. Okay, let's not go down that rabbit hole. The Albany Public Library has been selected to host a literacy workshop inspired by the ABC documentary series The Matter of Facts. The workshop will draw on content from the three-part series presented by journalist Hamish McDonald and is designed to build practical skills for navigating today's complex media landscape. Save the date for Thursday, the 28th of May, so that's 2 weeks from now, from 10 a.m. to 12 noon. Free registration can be made at the Albany Events booking page online or by phoning 6820 3009. 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Here she is early in the program today, Hetta James.

Hedda James with her version of Stormy Weather, a song recorded by a few hundred others, I suspect. Not stormy in Albany at the moment, 15 degrees, bit of cloud around, but all I can see is sunshine out the window.

Gene Pitney, If I Didn't Have a Dime, to play the jukebox. Like I said before, with Truckin' and Grateful Dead, go and wake up Grandpa, he'll tell you what a jukebox is. Let's have a little bit of an Australian group, E-Type Jazz, one of my fave Aussie groups. Do You Want to Know a Secret?

0: Legendary band, the Flatlanders, and a song called No Way, I'll Never Need You. I think they doth protest us too much. Before that, E-Type Jazz and Do You Want to Know a Secret? Pretty cruisy stuff this morning. Here's a band you mightn't have heard of, but the name might bring a little smile to your face. It's called The Little Willies, and it's a song about Lou Reed. I wonder what that's about.
1: Two, one,
0: two, three.

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0: All I can get from that song is it's probably best to never see Lou Reed. The Little Willies.
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2: My daughters wanted mood bracelets when they were much smaller. They're older now. But they were wee schoolgirls. And there was a shop near the coffee store where I used to hang out. And they had them. It was one of those shops for the gullible, you know. a lot of shiny stones. And a lot of incense and pendulums and tarot cards and things for the daft. A lot of crystals. Stones for lining, you know, the power of the stones. A lot of essential oils. I went to get the pebbles, not the pebbles, the mood bracelets for my daughters. There's three of them wanted them. And I went away up, and I went on a Saturday morning. I didn't know all those people who are flying solo went there on a Saturday. And reading shit to each other, and psychics. I'm getting something from Stephen. Christine. Now the tarot cards. Oh, the Ten of Hangmans. Is that bad? Does that sound good to you? Oh no, the Three of Knife in the Face. Some bad luck, Yank. Oh, the two of kicked to death in a dark alley. And the four of smack in the mouth. And you've got a full house here. Do you know Stephen Wright, the American comedian? He might be the funniest man on earth. I saw him on American television once, and he said, wait a minute, I get it right. He said, I was playing solitaire with tarot cards. Five guys died. Oh, he kills me, Stephen. Oh. What was that other one he said that blew me sideways? He says, my uncle was a weird guy. Artificial legs, real feet. Stephen Wright. But anyway, I'm in looking, they're all gazing into each other's eyes, reading palms, reading feet, looking pendulums, and a lot of shite. So I'm in line with my mood bracelets for the girls, and a woman came over to me. And now I don't want to belittle her, strictly because she's a fucking nutter, but but she had that kind of Village of the Damned look about her. But she was kind of nice looking, in a friendly, nice, looked like a nice person. But it was kind of odd. She said, do you mind if I speak to you? No. You know, I never know what to say when people say that. You always want to say, well, do you mind if I pay no attention when you're doing it? You know. The other one that gets me down is, can I ask you a question? You say, that is a question. So what you really want to know is, can you ask me two questions? But I had hair at the time, beard and long hair. And she says, do you practice the arts? I mean, the arts, they're all shaking pendulums and shouting at each other back here, waving tarot cards about the arts all of a sudden. I said, I meant to say no. My brain said no. But my face went, yes. Oh, really? Which branch? And I'm frowning, looking at it. And from some dusty corner of my head, out it came. I said, I'm a pool reader. Sorry? I said, I read swimming pools. What? I said, oh, it's easy. I said, it's the same as teacups, but bigger. I said, all that shit blows into your pool, all them leaves and all that. Well, I'll come along, stand on your roof, read your pool for you. I wear a big cape and a welder's helmet. She says, really? I said, no. She says, you should bring your card here and put it up in the water. I'll just get one from the car.

morning lies a body oozing life. Someone sneaking around the corner.

0: Well, we had the fabulous Billy Connolly, bookended by a double from Louis Armstrong. Can it get any better than that? I'm missing Billy Connolly. He's a funny man. He's had Parkinson's since, and prostate cancer, since 2013. He's described feeling near the end due to the progressive effects of Parkinson's, noting the gradual loss of physical abilities and cognitive functions. But he emphasised that death is nothing, it's just a sudden nothing. He's addressed exaggerated reports of his demise, clarifying in his 2023 autobiography that such rumours were false, a bit like Mark Twain. He still lives with his wife Pamela Stevenson and has often shared candid insights about confronting illness and making decisions based on his circumstances, highlighting his resilience. And humour in the face of serious health challenges. Well, I guess if you ever needed a sense of humour, it would be in those circumstances. Anyhow, funny lines in that. The shop for the gullible. I read swimming pools. Very funny man. We play from Louis? Some classics. Hello, Dolly. And the last one, Mac the Knife, of course. And why did we play that, you're all asking? Well, Bobby Darin was born on this day in 1937, I think, from memory. Maybe he passed away when he was 37. Oh, let me have a look. 1936 he was born, passed away at the age of 37. Did a great version of Louis' Mac the Knife from the Threepenny Opera. Okay, enough talking. Here's a song from my newfound favourite artist, Pokey Lafarge. I just love the name.
1: Oh, here we are once again on the northwest side of Chi-Town, where the girls will pick you

I don't know about you, but I've forgotten how good Peter, Paul and Mary were, the 500 Miles song. A lot of love out there for Billy Connolly. Thanks, Val, Wendy, Graham, Lorraine, for the text. Nice to hear from you all, and great to know you all love Billy like I do. What are we doing? Well, coming up to the news time, aren't we? Let me read this announcement, and then we'll have a little touch of Herbie Alpert, and then we'll go to the news. Library staff have digital mentors ready to troubleshoot and assist with your tech-related queries. 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

0: Emily Harris from her album Live at the Ryman, kicking us off in our second hour of, what are we calling it this week, Thursday All Sorts. Interesting album, that one. She recorded it live at the Ryman when the Ryman, a venue, theatre, hall in Nashville, was not going too well. And then after that album started selling, its fortunes changed around and it's now back as the home of country music in Nashville.
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I haven't heard that song for a long time, and it was really good to hear it again, singing along to the chorus. Great chorus to sing with. Hope you sang along too. The Pretenders, of course, and Him to Her. Well, the Melbourne International Comedy Festival Roadshow is coming to Albany, the Albany Entertainment Centre, on Friday, May the 22nd at 7:30pm. Okay, that's good news, but we've got even gooder news. Thanks to station sponsor Albany Entertainment Centre, we are giving away two tickets. So, what do you get? A curated lineup of comedy legends and fresh faces from Australia and beyond. The Roadshow has all your comedy bases covered, all in one side-splitting show. 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Or if you can't be bothered doing that, just ring the office 9842 3455. Don't forget to leave your name and phone number if you leave a message. The winner will be drawn on Wednesday morning, May the 20th, between 10 and 12, and we will notify the winner by phone, which is why you've got to leave your phone number. Okay, got it? All right, good. Carry on. Papini Sisters.

So, what do you think? Good version of Moon River from the Pupini Sisters? I didn't mind that at all. I thought it was rather tasty. Yeah, thanks, John. Thanks for the call. I'll see if I can dig out that Bonnie Tyler song for you. It's lovely to hear from anyone. 9842 3456, straight to the studio. Text on 0483 951 009. Always good to chat and see what's going on around the place. Let's have another one from my newfound favourite artist, Pokey Lafarge, and a song called Far Away.

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1: Here you go, John, I found it.

Bonnie Tyler, Welsh singer Bonnie Tyler, and one of her many hits, It's a Heartache. Especially for you, John. I hope you enjoyed that. Bonnie's not travelling too well. She was on her way to Portugal, had a huge pain in the tum, went to hospital, had a cardiac arrest and was placed in an induced coma. So I hope she's going all right. A specialist Great Southern Police team is calling on the public to donate second-hand phones to help provide domestic violence survivors with a vital lifeline to safety and support. Family Violence Team Coordinator Sergeant Lorena Simpson said the Albany station had teamed up with not-for-profit charity DV Safe Phone about a year ago. Donations of all phones are welcome, broken or not, as they will have them repaired. Phones can be donated to the Albany Police Station, located in Lower Stirling Terrace. And Bob mentioned that this morning with his interview from the sergeant. So, yep, drop your phone off there. There's no point in being in the drawer, really, is it? Oh, Leslie, yeah, look, got a new listener on called Leslie, who has requested a little bit of Leonard Cohen. Well, Leonard's a bit serious for us, so let's have a bit of KD Lang doing a bit of Leonard. Hey, how's that sound?

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From the brilliant beaches of Bremer Bay to the wild woods of Walpole, Great Southern FM brings the Great Southern together.

you did. The most astute listeners in Western Australia. Yep, you're right. It was Van Morrison singing along with him and the Crazy Love Song. Time's about 25 to 11. Let me play you a version of Ruby Tuesday, which I play now and again just for the heck of it. And this one's by Railroad Gin.

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0: Black pudding's very black today, Mother.
1: Yes, it is black today, dear.
0: Aye, that's very black, that is.
1: Yes, dear.
0: Even the white bits are black.
1: Yes, dear. It's a very dark pudding today.
0: Aye, like the weather.
1: Yes, dear.
0: Very overcast. Mum?
1: Yes, Eric.
0: I don't think I've ever seen black pudding quite as black as that, have you?
1: That's enough, dear. Go and get us some coal, will you?
0: All right, old mother. Mum?
1: Yes, son.
0: You know Howard? Howard Molson?
1: Yes, dear.
0: He's got a new shovel.
1: Oh.
0: It's a lovely shovel. Got a great big brass handle.
1: Oh, good.
0: You know what he's going to do? He's going to put it next to his other one.
1: Yes, dear. Look, give our Irene a call, will you? Tell her her tea's ready.
0: All right, old mother. It was always like that at home. There were never time to discuss things. As soon as I raised an interesting topic, my mum would always find something else to do, or she'd be too busy. Sometimes she'd feign death just to avoid talking to me. It was the same with me dad. He'd pretend to be French when he came in, hoping I wouldn't talk to him.
2: Oh, quel junior, basta latte. Je suis très fatigué demain, Vera.
1: Oh, yes, dear. ABM, le repas est prêt.
2: What?
1: Your supper's ready.
0: And our Irene, my sister, she was just downright rude.
2: Irene, guess who's got a new shovel then?
3: Oh, shut up, you boring little tit.
1: That's enough, dear.
3: Well, he's such a short-ass little creep, he's driving me out of my tree.
1: Irene!
0: Meals were always the same. Every time I tried to start a conversation, our dad would feign a bilious attack and have to leave the room. And as soon as they'd finished supper, Mum and Irene would go for a walk round the cemetery and leave me on my own. Until one morning, I come down for my breakfast to find a note on the table. My mum and dad had run away from home. They said they couldn't stand it any longer.

Well, I'd better back announce a few of the things we've been playing. Last one, Michael Bublé. Lovely cruisy song, suits the show, no. Right down to the bottom, The Way You Look Tonight, Michael Bublé. And before that, Michael Palin and Eric Outhwaite. And I guess we'll call it the weather song. It makes me smile every time I read the weather here. I keep thinking of that, about rainfall records and so on. So it's a timely reminder to me, don't bang on about the weather or your parents will leave home. Before that, I think we had Memories of East Texas, Michelle Shocked, off the album Short, Sharp, Shocked. And a little bit before that, Ruby Tuesday by Roro Gin off the album A Matter of Time. So there you go, you're all caught up to date. Let's have a classic from a Merle Haggard songwriter extraordinaire.

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Jimmy Cliff with A Many Rivers to Cross, and before that, The Mentals with Too Many Times, kicking us off this hour. The Lower Calgon Pumpkin Festival Awards night is happening this Saturday, the 16th of May, starting at 5:30 p.m. out at the Lower Calgon Hall. There will be live music by the band A Three Fifths, Pumpkin Soup with a Bun, Futari Wagyu Burgers, Sausage Barbecue, tea, coffee, soft drinks, etc. You're very welcome to bring your own alcoholic drinks. There will be raffles with great prizes and a colouring competition for the Billy Lids. Go along and help celebrate all the winners. The heaviest pumpkin weighs in at 408 kilos. For catering purposes, please contact Jennifer on 0407 190 194. So if you're going, give Jennifer a ring on 0407 190 194. All the proceeds go to the Lower Calgon Community Association and the Calgon Bushfire Brigade. So, Jimmy Cliff, Many Rivers to Cross from the Harder They Come film. You probably associate that song, as I do, with Tony Childs. So we should really play a bit of Tony Childs, shouldn't we? Otherwise, she'll ring in and get all upset.

Tony Childs and Stop Your Fussin'. 16 past 11, so I think it's time for a little bit of bluegrass. Bluegrass doing an Akadaka song. How would that sound? 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

He want to graduate, but not his best. 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

From the album Return of the Grievous Angel, a tribute to Graham Parsons, In My Hour of Darkness. And I've just lost who actually was singing that, but I'll find out for you and let you know very, very soon. Then again, you mightn't care at all. Who knows? But we're going to do it. Jimmy Buffet.

The song's called Stretching Out, and it's music from the film Wag the Dog, music composed and played by Mark Knopfler. Oh, if you've got nothing to do one evening, search for Wag the Dog on your favourite streaming platform and have a look at it. It's quite funny in patches. It's about an ailing president who needs a war to prop up his approval ratings. Sound familiar? Maybe a little bit. If you need a JP, you'll find one in the Albany Public Library every Monday from 12:30 to 2 p.m. So it's upstairs at the Albany Public Library, 221 York Street, Albany. More info, go to albany.wa.gov.au or call 6820 3600. Well, the time's 19 to 12, getting ready to transfer over to Grant's show at 12 o'clock. Looking forward to that, as always. Always good music. But we haven't played any Tom Waits. Not last week, not the week before. So we better rectify that. Otherwise, they get petitions. The fans get together and make online petitions. Oh, it's awful.

Yep, it was a live version. Live version of Sam Cooke's Change Is Gonna Come, done beautifully by Hans Thiessink. He's on the guitar and bits and pieces behind. Mina Kreil, who is doing the vocals. I thought that was a pretty good version. We might put that on our list of songs to be played again sometime. Here's a little touch of the Bennett and the Gaga.

Oh, they're good together, aren't they? Great duet. Well, time for me to say goodbye, I think. Hang around for Grant. He's raring to go. What shall I leave you with? I think I'll leave you with a bit of Heart of Gold, the real version from Neil Young, and then as much as we can fit in from Herbie Hancock. Thank you so much for your company this morning. I've had a ball. I hope you have too. And maybe we'll see you again next week. Okay? Catch ya.

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2: Hello, I'm Peter Hislop. The Health Minister says people with needs connected to disability won't be excluded from the NDIS as the government looks to rein in costs from the expanding program. The Senate will refer the legislation to an inquiry that will report back on the changes, which aim to save $36 billion in federal funds. Mark Butler says the national scheme has expanded beyond its mandate.
3: This scheme was never set up to become a substitute for health and rehabilitation and other treatment that could potentially prevent lifelong disability. And so we will put in place rules that make that much clearer.
2: Nationals leader Matt Canavan says federal money, which could otherwise pay for inland rail, is being pumped into Melbourne's suburban rail loop. The rail project from Melbourne to Brisbane reached the end of the line earlier this month after costs blew out to $45 billion, with the project to now finish in the New South Wales town of Parkes. Matt Canavan says it's regional funds being sent to metropolitan projects.
4: They're recycling that, though, into $3.8 billion into Melbourne suburban rail. So taking money away from a productive, enhancing infrastructure investment and putting it into a pet project of the Victorian Labor government, who faces an election in a few years, $3.8 billion extra into that project.
2: The Coalition will deliver its budget reply speech tonight. Cruelty over compassion is how the Asylum Seeker Resource Centre has described the federal budget. Shannon Kirkwood reports.
5: The ASRC's Con Kara Panagiotidis says there remains no safety net for people seeking asylum in the community. He says the $85.5 million investment in lowering barriers to skilled recognition for migrants is one positive outcome, but the multi-billion dollar recommitment to offshore detention is concerning.
6: The government is budgeting 21 times more over 4 years for offshore detention. Again, another staggering $1.8 billion.
5: He says it's a budget which fails people seeking asylum and shows a lack of compassion and leadership.
2: US President Donald Trump and Chinese President Xi Jinping have entered talks behind closed doors, spanning from technology to Taiwan. Analysts say President Trump will be keen to make arrangements for China to buy American products, but are concerned his Chinese counterpart will urge the US to halt arms sales to Taiwan. Ahead of the talks, Donald Trump called Xi Jinping a great leader and friend.
7: We're going to have a fantastic future together. Such respect for China, the job you've done. You're a great leader. I say it to everybody. You're a great leader. Sometimes people don't like me saying it, but I say it anyway because it's true. I only say the truth.
2: And a graphic novel has for the first time taken out Australia's most prestigious literary award, the Stella Prize. Cartoonist Lee Lai is the first non-binary person to win the award and says the book Canon is about love and rage, two emotions which have fuelled efforts as both an artist and an organiser.
8: If I must think about the fact that this book is landing for somebody else, then my big hope is that it acts as a catharsis and an encouragement to experience some real love or some real anger, and that one might use that for something worthwhile.
2: The cartoonist accepted the award from former Governor-General Dame Quentin Bryce at a ceremony last night. To sport now, and Opals captain Sammy Whitcomb is returning to the WNBL. She has signed a new two-year deal with the Perth Lynx. The two-time WNBA champion has spent the last season in Europe. Whitcomb says it's a dream scenario to be based in Perth and to have her family around her.
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10: Well, good afternoon and thanks for joining me. I'm Grant and this is the Lunchtime Playlist, your weekly dose of a blend of contemporary music that you might not know and some classic old familiar songs that we know and love. Thanks very much to Tony for another great show. Really enjoyed what I heard of it today, especially loved the Billy Connolly skits he played early on, and then that beautiful song that he played at the end, Don't Give Up, with Pink and John Legend. I thought that was an absolute delight, that one. Before we press on with the music, let's have a quick look at the weather. In Albany right now, it's 17.8 degrees, but it feels a bit cooler at 12.8, and the winds are westerly at 26 kilometres an hour, with gusts up to 37 kilometres an hour. Predictably, the humidity's up there a little. It's 59%. And the forecast for today is partly cloudy with a high chance of showers. I know we had some rain overnight, and I anticipate we'll get some more before the end of the day. We're looking for a forecast maximum today of 19. Elsewhere around the region, Denmark is expecting a shower or two with a top of 19. Bremer Bay, a shower or two with a top of 21. Noangarup, a shower or two with a top of 19. Jeremungup, a shower or two with a top of 19 also. And Mount Barker, cloudy with a top of 17. And for the next few days in Albany, tomorrow should be cloudy with a low of 11 and a top of 16. Saturday, partly cloudy, 9 to 19. And on Sunday, partly cloudy with temperatures between 11 and 19. So, on with the music. And to kick things off this week, we're going back to the early 90s. And this was a song that was originally sung by the Village People back in 1979. But it found a whole new life when it was given a very British synth pop makeover. This is from their album Very. This is the Pet Shop Boys with Go West.

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1: Want to turn your Sunday into a fun day? Tune in to Sunday Fundays with Abby from 9 until noon every Sunday to hear good tunes and positive vibes. I play a variety of music that you're sure to love. Can't wait to hang out with you on Sunday.

That was Rihanna and Scottish DJ and producer Calvin Harris with We Found Love. And that was released back in 2011. And at the time, it felt like one of those songs where dance music really became part of the mainstream pop. And I think that that's largely down to Calvin Harris. He was a major influence on bringing dance music to the pop genre, and it's hung on really well. It's worked really well since then. Now, a magical event is happening out at the Albany Whaling Station on Friday, the 5th of June. Rapture, Restored by the Sea, is an intimate afternoon and evening shaped by tides and coastline with woven sculpture, immersive projections and soundscapes. Now, this is a ticketed event, and included in your ticket price is at 3:30 p.m. the Turbulence exhibition opening and light refreshments will be provided. Then at 5 p.m. Rapture dance performance, and that's approximately 45 minutes long. And then at 6:30 p.m. dinner at Whalers Gallery Cafe with a pre-selected menu option and two drinks included. Now, this is an 18 plus only event, so please dress for the weather as it can get a bit cold during the winter months out there. And for tickets and more information, go to discoverybay.com.au and look for Rapture Event. That sounds like a bit of fun, actually. Okay, coming up next, we've got some new music from the Cat Empire. I played a Cat Empire song last week. Now, this band's lineup has changed frequently over the years since they were established in Melbourne back in 1999. But they've always held together that mix of jazz and world pop and funk and Latin. Now, this is the title track from their 2025 album, and it features all those familiar brass arrangements. This is Bird in Paradise.

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What a blast from the past. That was Bon Jovi with You Give Love a Bad Name, and that came from their Slippery When Wet album. It's hard to believe that that came from back in 1986. And it was one of those tracks that really launched Bon Jovi internationally, and I think it still sounds pretty huge today. Now, the Melbourne International Comedy Festival Roadshow is on its way to Albany and will be here next Friday, that's the 22nd, at 7:30 p.m. And thanks to station sponsor Albany Entertainment Centre, we're giving away two tickets to see the roadshow. Now, it's going to offer a curated lineup of comedy legends and fresh faces from Australia and beyond. And the roadshow has all your comedy bases covered, all in one side-splitting show. So for your chance to win, send us a message with your name and phone number on our text line, 0483 951 009. Or you can call the office on 9842 3455. If you leave a message, make sure that you remember to leave your name and phone number. Now, the winner will be drawn on Wednesday morning, May the 20th, that's next Wednesday, between 10 and 12, and the winner will be notified by phone. So if you do enter, good luck. Okay, what have we got next? Coming up next, we've got a 2022 collaboration between, I think he's Dutch-Moroccan producer Rehab and Australia's very own Amy Shark. And this is a reworking of the 1997 classic by Bik Runga. This is Sway My Way.

Another great song from 1986. That was the Bangles with Walk Like an Egyptian. That was actually their first number one and is probably the best song that they ever recorded, I think. I think that's an absolutely fantastic song. And it's also pretty well known for featuring three different members singing the lead vocals. I thought it was really well produced. So, and apparently the songwriter came up with the idea of the Walk Like an Egyptian when he saw people trying to maintain their balance on a choppy ferry ride. Nice to hear from you, Tim. I'm glad you're enjoying the music. It's always my aim to play stuff that people enjoy, so it's great to hear that people are enjoying it. Albany Connected Communities Project is here to help you discover local activities, services and support you, and to support you for better health and well-being. 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Now, next up, we have got a very talented local artist. Well, I don't mean local as in Albany, but Australian artist. This is Budjara. And Budjara is a Kujumbura man from the north coast of New South Wales. And as I say, he's very talented. He's already picked up two ARIA awards for his beautiful blend of old school R&B and modern pop. This song was just released only 2 months ago. This is Budjara with Gentlemen.

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0: the very distinctive voice of James Blunt with the song titled 1973, and that was released back in 2007 as the lead single from his second studio album, All the Lost Souls, and apparently it's a tribute to the club scene in Ibiza. It still feels really good, you know, it's got that late summer night type of feeling to it. The Albany Public Library is hosting a fortnightly draw for fun and relaxation class. You can create your own artwork or ask for assistance. Basic art supplies and refreshments are provided. This fortnightly Monday event is happening at the Albany Public Library from 10 a.m. to 11:30 a.m. And the next one is on Monday the 18th of May. That's next Monday. So if you would like more information, go to albany.wa.gov.au/events, or you can call the library on 6820 3600. 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Okay, it's been a while since I've played any country music, so we're going to play a couple of country tracks. First up, we're going to hear from Casey Barnes, who has become one of the big names in Australian country music over the past few years. And this track comes from his 2020 album, Town of a Million Dreams, and this is called Sparks Fly. And then we're going to hear the inimitable Keith Urban with Heart Like a Hometown.
1: Damn.

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1: Yes, Keith Urban there with Heart Like a Hometown, and that came from his 2024 album High. And even though he's spent so many years in Nashville, he's still got a way of tapping into that sense of nostalgia and, you know, those Australian roots. I think it's remarkable how he's made such a success for himself. Now, coming up next, we've got the Sunshine Coast duo, The Dregs, with their Like a Virgin cover of the Aha classic, Take On Me. Now, I've got to tell you, this is a really beautiful cover, I think. They've given it a beautiful folk feel to it. And there's a wonderful banjo solo from Paddy in there as well. And then, with time ticking away, it looks like we'll go to the news with the Steve Miller Band and Jet Airliner. I'll see you on the other side of the news.

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1: Good afternoon, I'm Peter Hislop. A petition to stop federal cuts to the NDIS has garnered over 17,000 signatures as the government looks to rein in costs from the expanding scheme. A Senate inquiry will cross-examine the cuts, aiming to save $36 billion, but it will need to report back by June 16. People with Disability Australia says people with disability should not be the ones paying for budget savings. Greens Senator Jordan Steele-John says the inquiry doesn't have enough time to do its job.
2: This is outrageous and it is wrong. These cuts are immoral. This is not what you were elected to do. To cause this harm, to cause this pain, to put these lives at risk, to leave the community in the dark without the answers that they need or the time to get those answers.
1: Independent and Greens politicians are criticising coalition plans to bar visa holders from welfare payments. Noah Second reports from Canberra.
3: Liberal leader Angus Taylor says non-citizens shouldn't get the privileges of citizens ahead of his budget in reply speech tonight. Deputy Greens leader Maureen Faruqi says the coalition's suggestion to link migration to housing stock unfairly blames migrants for the housing crisis.
4: The only thing Angus Taylor is doing is adopting the full persona of One Nation rather than saying that we need to look after our neighbours, our friends.
3: Independent member for Warringah, Zali Steggall, says these policies may please One Nation voters, but they won't build any homes or fix the structural issues in the system. Angus Taylor will deliver his first budget in reply speech tonight at 7:30.
1: Australia's corporate watchdog has put major retailers on notice ahead of end-of-financial-year sales following a federal court win. The court has found the majority of the pricing tickets submitted from Coles Supermarket's Down Down campaign were not offering genuine discounts and were found to have misled consumers. ACCC Chair Gina Kass-Gottlieb says the ruling should end fake discounts.
5: We know how important it is for consumers to obtain real value in their supermarket purchases. So we decided to test these pricing practices in court.
1: A decision is expected in the coming days on whether growers responding to a mouse plague can access high-strength bait. With the details, Shannon Kirkwood.
6: Grain Producers Australia says it's awaiting the final regulatory decision on the use of ZP50 mouse bait. It delivers double the dosage of standard baits to combat severe resistant mouse plagues. GPA says it's undertaken extensive work with other agencies to progress the application. Farmers in WA's Northern Grain Belt say they're facing the worst mouse plague they've seen. An estimated 8,000 mice live in every hectare of the region.
1: The New South Wales Justice and Equity Centre says greater investment in existing services would help keep children out of the criminal justice system. An inquiry is looking into options to reduce children's contact with the youth justice system. Further hearings will be held next month. The centre has told the inquiry it wants to see the state government raise the minimum age of criminal responsibility from 10 to 14. CEO Jonathan Hunyor spoke to National Radio News about the need to rethink the current approach.
7: We have an opportunity to invest in those services, in communities, creating jobs in regional communities to work with children to do better. For as long as we're just going to throw kids in prison, those kids return to their communities and they go back worse. If we keep doing that, we're going to keep getting bad results.
1: And to sport now, and Adelaide United captain Craig Goodwin says he will be fit to play his first full game in 4 months when his side hosts Auckland FC for a grand final berth.
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9: Welcome back to the second hour of the Lunchtime Playlist. Let's have a quick look at the weather. The temperature's gone up fractionally. It's now 18.4 degrees, but it still feels cooler at 13.5. And it's still a little bit windy out there, with winds up at 26 k's an hour and gusts up to 37 k's an hour. They're still forecasting a maximum temperature of 19, and we are still looking at a high chance of showers, although looking at the radar, I don't see anything on the radar at the moment, and I can actually see some blue sky out there. Around the region, Denmark is going for a shower or two today with a maximum of 19. Bremer Bay, a shower or two with a maximum of 21. Noanga up a shower or two with a maximum of 19, and the same in Jeremungup. And Mount Barker should be cloudy with a maximum of 12. The next few days in Albany, tomorrow should be cloudy, and it's a very high chance of showers, most likely in the morning, with the minimum overnight of 11 and the maximum of 16, so a cooler day tomorrow. Saturday, partly cloudy with a medium chance of showers, a minimum overnight of 9 and a maximum of 19. And on Sunday, partly cloudy with a high chance of showers, most likely in the afternoon and evening, and a minimum of 11 and a maximum of 19. Okay, well, next up we've got John Farnham, and that's Freedom. And this was the lead single from his 1990 album Chain Reaction, and it became another big song from that era when John Farnham really relaunched his career. And it's got that unmistakable Farnham sound that's hard to miss.

As patron of Great Southern FM, I'm proud to champion a station that celebrates our region's spirit. Through local voices, authentic stories, and a diverse range of music, Great Southern FM strengthens community bonds and keeps us connected. It's more than radio. It's the heartbeat of the Great Southern, echoing who we are and what we value. I'm Scott Leary, MLA, member for Albany.

That was the remarkable Pink and her daughter Willow Sageheart with Cover Me in Sunshine. It's pretty impressive to think that that track was actually a simple home recording made during COVID, and it went on to be a massive hit. The Narracup Sport and Community Group is proud to host Biggest Morning Tea on Friday the 29th of May at the Narracup Hall on the corner of Beach Road and Hannah Way. Sorry, that's Hannon Way. Join the community from 10 a.m. to 12 noon for this long-standing local event, raising vital funds for the Cancer Council. There will be a raffle, so take a few coins. Entry is $5 a person, and then you're invited to bring a small plate to share. For more information, contact Glenys on 9853 2038. Okay, let's have another classic, and this one is from Diesel. And this was the lead single from his 1992 debut album, Hep Fidelity. And it's really got that nice, smooth Diesel groove to it. This is Tip of My Tongue.

Australia's biggest comedy festival is hitting the road and bringing the laughs to you. Join the Melbourne International Comedy Festival Roadshow as it rolls into Albany with the lineup of comedy legends and fresh new faces. 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

That was the Plain White Tees with Hey There Delilah, and that originally came out in 2005 on their All That We Needed album, but it was not made into a hit until 2007 when it was reissued on Every Second Counts, their second album. I have to laugh. I was listening to Roz's program yesterday, and I haven't heard this song in years, right? And lo and behold, what does she play but Plain White Tees with Hey There Delilah. Great choice. The Pumpkin Festival Award Night is being held this Saturday, the 16th of May, from 5:30pm till late at the Lower Calgon Hall, 516 Nanarup Road. There will be live music by the Three Fifths, and of course pumpkin soup available for sale, plus burgers and a sausage barbecue. Coffee, tea and soft drinks will also be available, and alcohol is BYO. A raffle with great prizes and children's colouring competition will also be held. So contact Jennifer on 0407 190 194, that's 0407 190 194, for inquiries and to allow for catering. Okay, what have we got coming up next? Oh, this is a new release from Pete Murray. Yes, this is something that I've been looking forward to playing for a little while now. This is Pete Murray's 2025 release, Higher, from his Longing album.

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That was Miley Cyrus with Wrecking Ball from her 2013 album Bangers, and I think that's the song that probably completely changed the image of Miley Cyrus, and it's probably the song most people identify with her, or at least that part of her career. It still holds up today, I think. Are you interested in learning how to write? Then this group is for you. Held every second Thursday of the month at the Albany Library, upstairs in the study space from 11 a.m. to 1 p.m, this group is coordinated by author and writer Roger Guinnery. For more information, go to albany.wa.gov.au or call the library on 6820 3600. 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

That was the legendary Rodriguez with Sugarman, and that actually came out back in 1970, and apparently it became something of an underground anthem in South Africa and Australia long before the world caught on. And of course today it's just such a recognisable song, I think that everybody would be familiar with that. The Arthritis and Osteoporosis WA in Albany announced a new support group. They have a coffee morning which will be held every second Thursday of each month from 10 a.m. to 11:30 a.m. The support group will be held by a trained volunteer. People are encouraged to attend to share ideas, build confidence and regain a sense of independence in a friendly environment. Venue details will be shared when registration is received. So please contact 1-800-011-041 or 9842-9229 for further information. Okay, coming up next, we have got, let's see, 5 Seconds of Summer? Yes, let's have a listen to 5 Seconds of Summer with their 2018 Ghost of You.

0: on. Righto, round it up.
1: Matt's a legend around here.
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1: Not because he can speak cow.
0: Come on, Bella, Bessie.
2: Nelly, move along there, girl. That's the way.
1: But because he's a volunteer ambulance officer with St. John.
3: Come on, Mr. Williams. Time to get you to the hospital.
1: Legend. And we need more of them. It takes all kinds of people to keep the Great Southern strong. 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

That was James Rain and James Blundell with their cover of the Dingoes' hit classic Way Out West. And before that, we heard Flame Trees by Colt Chisel. Well, it's rapidly approaching 2 o'clock, so it's time for me to pack up. But don't go anywhere, because Jeff is here to take you through for the next couple of hours with lots of great music. All things being equal, I'll be with you again next week. I won't be with you next week. I'm having a week off next week, but I'll be back the following week. Now we're going to go to the news with Australian singer-songwriter Rule, and Don't Say That. So until we next meet, bye for now. Thank you.

playing checkers by the trees. MacArthur's Park is melting in the dark. All the sweet green ice.

0: Released in 1968 by Richard Harris and later covered in 1978 by Donna Summer. MacArthur Park was written by Jimmy Webb, and it's a song I've always loved but never really understood. Apparently it's about a relationship breakdown. Well, welcome to Great Southern FM 100.9. I'm Jeff and this is Afternoon Delight. Plenty of great tunes coming up for you. Hope you can stick around and enjoy them. A little bit about the weather before we kick off. Now, the rest of today, we're looking at partly cloudy, medium chance of showers, winds westerly 30 to 40 kilometres per hour, tending northwesterly 25 to 30 in the evening. And tomorrow, Friday, we're looking at a minimum of 11 and a max of 16, so still a bit cool. Cloudy, very high chance of showers, most likely in the morning. Winds westerly, 20 to 30 kilometres per hour, tending southwesterly, 15 to 20 kilometres per hour in the early morning, then tending northwest to southwesterly, 15 to 25 in the morning. Now, Saturday, the 16th, we're looking at a minimum of 19, a max of 19, partly cloudy, medium chance of showers, and winds 15 to 25. And then on Sunday, 17th, 11 to 19 are the temperatures, and again, partly cloudy, high chance of showers, most likely in the afternoon and evening. Winds northwesterly 15 to 25, and then tending westerly 20 to 30, and then dropping back to 15 to 20. Now, looking around the regions, Denmark, showers easing 10 to 16, Bremer Bay showers 10 to 12, 17, Noanga up partly cloudy 7 to 17, Jeremunga up possible shower 7 to 17, and Mount Barker a shower or two 10 to 15.
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0: And don't forget, of course, their text line is open, and as it always is, 0483 951 009. So if you've got any comments to make or indeed any requests, that's the number to use. And, of course, you can always ring us on 9482 3456. Now, here's a little bit of the Easy Beats.

0: Well, that, of course, was the sensational Neil Diamond, lifted from his album The Essential Neil Diamond. That was He Ain't Heavy, He's My Brother, song released by quite a few people, I believe. And, of course, prior to that, we had Sorry from Australia's own The Easy Beats. Hope you enjoyed that. Now, step into Albany's past and present through a free exhibition then and now at the Museum of Great Southern, on display until the 1st of June 2026. From rugged coastlines to busy streets, see how this remarkable region has transformed. Enjoy sweeping views on a large curved screen, imagine historical photographs in detail, and there's even hands-on activities to participate in. For more details, contact 0439 705 557 or check the Museum of the Great Southern's webpage.
1: A jerk.
2: Oh man, last night went so badly. My girlfriend's brother was being a real tool, so me and my mates hit the clubs. But somehow we got kicked out, and then Helen rings me in the morning and says that her brother's in hospital because of us. What? How? I don't remember any fight, but my mates do, and they reckon I was pretty scary. But I feel so bad. I've totally blown it with Helen. She was awesome.
3: Some blokes can have a pretty bad reaction to alcohol, and they end up getting abusive and wanting to fight. 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So if you're a bloke and you're planning on having a few drinks, make sure you pace yourself by drinking slowly and skipping some rounds here and there. After all, it's better to know what you're doing and having a great night out than regretting what you can't remember the next day. For more information on how to avoid or minimise the harmful consequences of drinking alcohol, visit www.alcohol.gov.au.
0: Well, the time is now, it's almost 25 past two already. Look at that. It's whizzing by, isn't it? I'm going to play you another couple of tracks before we do the weather, or one at least anyway. We'll kick it off with Rolling in the Deep from Adele.

Well, much as that's a lovely song, I'm sure you don't want to hear it twice. Bit of a hiccup with my tablet there. I hope it's not going to do that all day. That'll be very difficult, let's say. Anyway, that was Angus and Julia Stone with Soldier. And, of course, prior to that, we heard Rolling in the Deep with Adele. That's from a 21 album. Now, Rolling in the Deep is a song by English singer-songwriter Adele from her second album, 21. It's the lead single and opening track on the album. The song was written by Adele and Paul Epworth. Adele describes it as dark, bluesy, gospel, disco tune. Gee, a bit of an eclectic mix there. In 2011, it was reportedly the biggest crossover hit in the United States since 1985. Rolling in the Deep gained radio airplay from many different radio formats. It was released on the 29th of October 2010 as the lead single from 21 in digital download format. The lyrics describe the emotions of a scorned lover. Now, it's just gone 2:30, so we ran through the regional weather. And as we know, in Albany, it's partly cloudy, medium chance of showers, winds westerly 30 to 40, tending northwesterly 25 to 30. Denmark, we're looking at showers easing 10 to 16, Bremer Bay showers 10 to 17, Nowangara partly cloudy 7 to 17, Jeramunga possible shower 7 to 17, and Mount Barker a shower or two and 20 to 15. Now, I reckon we'll kick off now with the second half of the hour with a couple of tracks from the Beatles. I'm sure you'll enjoy them. Well, I hope you will anyway.

Well, of course, that was the Beatles with Here Comes the Sun. And, of course, prior to that, what did we hear? Oh, my memory's failing me. The Long and Winding Road. Yeah, one of my favourites. And then they're off the Abbey Road album. Great, great album that one is. Now, if you are a crochet or knitting enthusiast, go along to the Albany Public Library's Crafty Sessions Loop by Loop, to be held on May the 26th and June the 9th. They're all on a Tuesday, 2 p.m. to 3:30. Basic supplies and instructions are provided, or bring your own project along to work on. Refreshments are provided with free entry, and of course, everyone is welcome. 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Bit more music.

0: Well, another great track from Australia's own The Easy Beats. Friday on My Mind. Yeah, great track that. That's from, probably way back in the 60s or early 70s, not really sure. That's off their album The Best of The Easy Beats.
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Well, that was Australia's own 10 Cent Shooters with Don't Leave Me Here. Now, they're a favourite Australian country blues band since 1992. They feature guitars, mandolins, harmonica and slap bass. And heading that up, of course, was Cream with Strange Brew off their Disraeli Gears album, which was first released as a single in May 67 in the UK and July 67 again in the US. It was later added to their second studio album, Disraeli Gears. The song features Eric Clapton on lead vocals rather than the usual lead by Jack Bruce. The single peaked at number 17 on the UK singles chart in July of the same year. In the UK, it was the last Cream single to be released by Reaction Records. Now, are you into art? Artists are invited to submit work regarding a maritime theme, from the vastness of the ocean to coastal life where the beauty, power and mystery of the sea is captured. Anyone aged from 16 and over who is interested is encouraged to submit entries. Entries are open now until the Friday the 22nd of May. Unfortunately, there is a maximum capacity of 70 entries, so be quick. The exhibition will be held in July, with the winning prize being awarded to, and four highly commendable prizes as well. For further details, please contact Vancouver Arts Centre on 6820 6740 or visit their website, artsandculture.albany.wa.gov.au. 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

0: Well, that was Vanilla Fudge from way back in the 60s again with You Keep Me Hanging On. Great track. I've always bopped along to that for a long, long time now. Just got a text from Cassie of Denmark saying that she loved the 10 Cent Shooters and she would like to hear more of them. Well, thanks for that, Cassie, and thanks for your text. I'll certainly be hunting around. I'll see what I can find for you for later on this afternoon. So stick around.
1: Australia has 4.67 million cases of food poisoning each year. 48,000 end up in hospital and 38 lead to preventable deaths. To avoid being part of these stats, it pays to look before you cook. Always read food labels for cooking and storage instructions. 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
2: They say the holy water's watered down in this town's lost.
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4: Good afternoon, I'm Peter Hislop. Coles supermarkets could face a penalty of up to $50 million per breach of consumer law on down-down discounts, but an appeal is still possible. The company has been found by the federal court to have misled consumers on 13 out of 14 sample down-down sale tickets tabled to the court. The Australian Competition and Consumer Commission says Coles was making it hard for consumers to identify value for money. Coles says it is reviewing the judgment. Pauline Hanson says the Coalition's budget reply tonight will copy One Nation's policies. It's expected opposition leader Angus Taylor will propose reducing the rate of net overseas migration to be in line with the number of houses being built each year and stopping some welfare payments to non-citizens. The government says the Coalition is moving to the political right in an attempt to quell rising support for One Nation. Pauline Hanson claims one policy has almost exactly been copied.
5: It brings you smack bang on the $130,000 a year. And that's what I've said right from the beginning. $130,000 a year into the country until we clean up our own backyard. Then you review it and see if we bring in more migrants.
4: US President Donald Trump has described Chinese President Xi Jinping a great leader and friend ahead of major bilateral talks. It's the US leader's first trip to Beijing since 2017, and talks are focusing on technology, trade and Taiwan. While no major announcements from the first round of talks has been made, there has been some agreement from China to open up more trade with the US. Donald Trump says the two leaders have a good relationship.
6: We've had a fantastic relationship. We've gotten along. When there were difficulties, we worked it out. I would call you and you would call me, and whenever we had a problem, people don't know, whenever we had a problem, we worked that out very quickly.
4: A group of Australians exposed to the hantavirus are about to begin their journey from the Netherlands to Perth. Health Minister Mark Butler says the five Australians and one New Zealander who were on a cruise ship at the centre of the hantavirus outbreak are expected to arrive in Perth tomorrow.
7: All passengers and all crew members will travel this flight for its duration in full PPE. There are very strict conditions about the flight, about the landing, and about the quarantine arrangements at Bullsbrook.
4: An advocate for older Australians is urging for a more nimble support at-home care system. The Older Persons Advocacy Network says the federal budget hasn't addressed the need for more support at home places or for adequate funding. A spokesperson for OPAN, Jeff Rowe, told National Radio News smarter investment is required.
8: Fast-tracking people into residential aged care or into the hospital system is a really poor outcome for the older person and a poor outcome for you and me as taxpayers, because we're paying far more for a service than what's really required, and it's not the service that we're hearing older people are asking for.
4: And Game 2 of the Women's State of Origin series gets underway tonight in Brisbane. The Blues took out the first match in an 11-6 win last month. And showers to continue on the east coast and rain on the way for South Australia. The Weather Bureau's Angus Hines has tomorrow's forecast.
9: Those showers are moving in on an easterly wind, which is flowing around this high pressure area here down by New Zealand, pushing those showers onto the east coast. No sign of those slowing down tomorrow, but we do see some new rain also entering the fray. This band of rain here over South Australia brewing during the day on Friday, that will also be a major player for our weather through southern and eastern parts of the country over the course of this weekend. So that's one to pay attention to.
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0: Well, look at the time. It's time we went through the weather again. Look at that. Right. Rest of today in Albany, partly cloudy, medium chance of showers. Winds westerly, 30 to 40 kilometres an hour, tending northwesterly, 25 to 30 in the evening. And tomorrow, Friday, will be cloudy, very high chance of showers, most likely in the morning. So it looks like winter's arriving. Winds westerly, 20 to 30 kilometres an hour, tending southwesterly, 15 to 20 in the early morning, then northwest to southwesterly, 15 to 25 in the morning. Saturday the 16th, partly cloudy, medium chance of showers, winds westerly to northwesterly 15 to 25. And Sunday the 17th of May, partly cloudy, high chance of showers, most likely in the afternoon and evening, winds northwesterly 15 to 25, tending westerly 20 to 30 during the morning, then southwesterly 15 to 20 during the evening. Denmark, showers easing, 10 to 16. Bremer Bay showers, 10 to 17. Noanga up, partly cloudy, 7 to 17. Jeramunga, possible shower, 7 to 17. And Mount Barker, a shower or two, 10 to 15. Now, Cassie, I might have been a little bit rude there. I didn't realise who you were. I think Cassie and her husband, Shane, bought a stereo system off me earlier on in the week. Lovely couple, and it was a pleasure to meet them. So thanks for that message, Cassie. I hope I've got the right person there. Right, let's get on with some more music, shall we? Who have we got coming up? Oh, yeah, John Farnham. How about that? That's not John Farnham. Don't get confused. That's Paul Kelly and Paul Grabowski with When a Man Loves a Woman.
1: Stronger than the sun. So unfolds the hidden plan. The won't stop once begun.

all she asks is that he understand the gift he holds in his hands. When a woman loves a man.

Now, if you ever get the chance to buy that album or listen to the whole album, you should do. It's sensational, the whole lot. Well, I think so anyway. It's from the album Paul, Please Leave Your Light On by Paul Kelly and Paul Grabowski. Now, Paul Grabowski, going way, way back, there was a show called The Steve Vizard Show, and Paul Grabowski was his musical director, so that's where I know him from. But, yeah, some terrific music there. All right, I'll play some John Farnham for you. I got a little bit confused there. It happens from time to time, believe it or not. Anyway, John Farnham.

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3: Well, there's a couple of different tracks there from John Farnham, one of Australia's favourite artists. They're both from an album called I Remember When I Was Young. Of course, one track was called I Remember When I Was Young and the other was called Come Said the Boy. Now, strangely enough, I've just got a text from Grant, who is our presenter, just finished. I just took over from him. And he quite liked that. He's saying he enjoyed the jazz treatment and he loved it because he had played the Mondo Rock version, the original. I've also got a message just come in from Dave of Byford, and he's telling me he's just woken up, had a bit of an afternoon nap, because he's on a few meds, and I think that's probably what it was. But anyway, he's listening in now, and he's asked for an Eric Clapton track, I Shot the Sheriff. Well, I'm pretty sure I've got it here, Dave. I'll play it for you shortly. In the meantime, though, what have we got coming up now? Lady Godiva, Peter and Gordon, I think. Yep.

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1: Well, Dave from Byford, I hope you enjoyed that. Hope it woke you up a little bit. Yeah, that was Eric Clapton with I Shot the Sheriff. Got a couple of tracks from Tony Joe White coming up. One of my favourite artists, he's been around for a long, long time, and I've always enjoyed him.

0: Well, a couple of tracks there from Tony Joe White of Poke Salad Annie fame. Wayne's just popped in to say good day and wandered back over to Studio One there, where he's madly preparing for to take over. He'll be taking over at 4 o'clock, of course. So stick around, listen to Wayne up the bracket. He does a great show. Good to see you, Wayne. Okay, what have we got coming up? Oh, I better play a bit of the weather, I think, hadn't we, eh?
1: Here's the latest weather. Right now in Albany, it's partly cloudy, with the wind coming from the west. It's 18 degrees, but feels more like 12 degrees. Tomorrow is forecast to be showers easing, with a maximum of 16 degrees after an overnight minimum of 11. Stay tuned for more updates.
2: Oh boy.

0: Almost one in three Australians has high blood pressure. You could be one of them. High blood pressure is a leading cause of cardiovascular disease in Australia, killing 50,000 people each year.
1: I'm over 55.
2: I've put on quite a bit of weight recently.
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5: Well, we just heard Sabrina Carpenter with Man Child. Lovely little track. That didn't mind it at all. Now, it's coming to the end of my show now. We've still got about another, 10, 12 minutes to go, so plenty of music to come yet. I hope you've enjoyed what I've played for you so far. Hope it was a bit of afternoon delight there for everybody. It was a bit of an eclectic mix, a bit from here and a bit from there, and I like to mix things up a bit. Okay, now, Alan Parsons Project. Now, they were a pretty interesting, different band. They were a British rock duo formed in London in 75. Alan Parsons was a producer, audio engineer, musician and composer, and singer-songwriter and pianist Eric Wolfson, and the two of them paired up to form the Alan Parsons Project. So let's get going with that, shall we? It's called Turn of a Friendly Card.

Alan Parsons Project with Turn of a Friendly Card. Can't even remember what album that came from, but it was a very good one. I loved it. Got about 10 minutes to go, so I'm going to play a track from Harry Nilsson, Everybody's Talking. It's quite a long track, so it'll just about see us through. If it doesn't, we'll fill it up with a bit of music until the news kicks in. So jump into the fire, Harry Nilsson.

0: How you doing, Albany? How's things going? There's nothing like getting a phone call 15 seconds before you're about to speak to throw you off. Thank you for your show, Jeff. We were enjoying plenty of those tunes, and we're glad you're about, buddy. Stick around. You'll be as bad as me in about 3 years. Not anything to look forward to. Right, Albany, how you doing? How's things? Did you enjoy that? That was You're in Love with a Psycho from Kasabian, Leicester band from the UK. And nice vibe to get us going and talking about getting us going. It's been a lovely week for weather this week, hasn't it? It's it says 17.7 at the moment. But was it Wednesday? I was sitting out there in the sun and oh my word, it was absolutely stunning. It was like 26 degrees. But it's 17.7 at the moment, 52% humidity, no rain since 9 o'clock. I know we had a couple of mils overnight, which was nice because I'm sitting there outside watching the paddock get slowly greener and greener, and it's absolutely stunning. So 15.8 at Rocky Gully, 50, it says feels like 10 degrees. Wow, how could it feel like that when it's sun's out? Anyway, Rocky Gully, it's feels like 10. 56% humidity. They've had 0.2 of a mil of rain, so maybe it took a while to get up there. Who knows? Walpole. Walpole was 15.6, feels like 11.3. And no rain, 63% humidity. So let's go back to Albany. What was the feels like? Feels like 12.5. It doesn't actually. Feels nicer out there than that. But hey, that's just me. Right, the weekend, the weather for the next few days. Here we go, Friday. It's 11 to 16, 80% chance. We might get a little bit of rain tomorrow, but this is only 1 mil, 80% chance. Saturday, 9 to 19, 30% chance of 1 mil. Sunday is 11 to 19, 70% chance of 1 to 5 mil. So it could be a damp weekend in a way. And then Monday, it's 13 to 19. But just flipping through there to Wednesday. Oh, it's going to be 24 on Wednesday, so it must be Wednesdays that it's really, really nice. Who knows? Anyway, that's the weather done. Got some new tunes coming up. We've got some old tunes coming up. We're going to start the show with a new tune. And stick around. We'll play some of your classics. If you've got a request, 0483 951 009. That's if you've got a request. But the first one, I'm just struggling over to me, one of my machines. So, you know, when they say ladies are multi-skilled, I'm trying to follow that trend and become multi-skilled. This fella is playing in Albany tomorrow night. He's great. Seen he's been down here a few times. This is his brand new single. It comes out tomorrow, but he kindly gave me permission because they've got these contract things where they're not, you know, it has to come out on that day. But I said, any chance I can play it 6 hours earlier because the show is Thursday, not Friday. Anyway, this is Finn Pearson's new single. It's called Tunnel Lights and it's not bad. Anyway, we'll chat about it when I get back. But he was kind enough to send this as well. So enjoy.
1: Hey, this is Finn Pearson, and you're on Up the Bracket with Wayne. This is my new single, Tunnel Lights, and I hope you love it.

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0: Well, it's a brand new single. Well, it's not brand new, it's 2 weeks old, from Melbourne-based, well, not actually Melbourne, Victorian-based, but they live in the country. I remember speaking to the lady from the band. It's embarrassing when you can't remember the name. And, yeah, they were based a couple of hours outside of Melbourne, and she said she really likes living in the country. But anyway, that's Ali Rowe, and they played recently over in Albany. Oof, cool, say recently. Actually, I think it was towards the end of last year, but when you're as old as me, that was recent. Believe me. And before that, we had the brand new single from the Finn Pearson band called Tunnel Lights. And they are playing with Siobhan Cochin tomorrow night down at on Stirling Terrace down there. And it's free to get in. So if you like that, and I'm sure you did, might play another one of his again later on. Who knows, in the next hour. Got a few newies to play today. But yeah, get along to see them because they put a good show on. And like I say, it's free. So that includes you as well, Jackie and Tim and Luke. Thank you for your texts. I really appreciate it. And hope you're doing well. Get down to the 6D tomorrow night and see Finn Pearson and Siobhan Cochin. You will have a fantastic time. Right. I've picked a random track. I've grabbed that CD again called First Sounds, First Nations Making Tracks. So I've chosen track one. Played track five a couple of weeks ago. It's by a fella called Ricky Neal Jr. And the song's called Supernova. And then I'm going to play a brand new single from a band from Geelong. So stick around for good new tunes and horrible old tunes. Oh, yeah.
1: I remember when we first met. 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

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This is a message from Cancer Council WA in the Great Southern.

There you go. That was all right, wasn't it? That's latest single for Geelong-based band The Rev Stars, and it's called Whisper. And it says they're in, I think they're a little, I won't say heavy metal because they're not heavy metal. It's they're influenced by Led Zeppelin and bands of that kind of genre. So yeah, that wasn't bad. It was. It's kind of had a what's the glam sound to it as well. Do you know a band called look, it's gone. It's totally gone. I tell you, I am getting it. Just found out the about 4 weeks ago, my old man in the UK, his Alzheimer's, that has kicked right in. And yeah, made me gulp, I can tell you. I thought, oh dear, I'm already forgetting stuff on the radio. So good luck to all those people that are suffering when they get to that age, because yeah, it's not nice. So supposed to be going to see him in August, but he won't know who I am, which is quite heartbreaking in a way. Anyway, and before that, we had a young fella called Ricky Neal Jr. I don't know where he's from, and his song Supernova, and it had a nice dance vibe to it. Right, I've got a request from Jackie for somebody I've not heard of, though she made it sound very concerning, because I was like, oh, when I read that, I said, Todd Snyder, While We Still Can. I thought, I wonder what's happening to Todd. Has he got Alzheimer's? Is he falling off the perch? Is he? What's happening to him, Jackie? Let us know, because I've chosen the song. But before that, I'm going to play Enjoy Yourself from Todd Snyder. I don't know the song, but I said I like the name of the title. And then, but before that, I'm going to play a song from a band that is playing at the Festival of Dusk on Saturday there. And I think they're the first band on, actually, which is no reflection on the quality of the band. Anyway, they're all the way from Walpole. This is from their album Feels Like Home. I'm going to play track 5, Lost Control. And then I'm going to play a request for Jackie. And I've lined up one for Tim and Luke as well. So enjoy, everybody. And if you've got a request, I know I'm waffling on, 0483 951 009. So make me happy. Request a song and I'll try and find something that's by them or similar. Anyway, dig the dust.

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1: Australia's heart and spirit lies in its people and the stories we tell with song and music. And these voices should never be pushed aside by commercial forces that operate from outside Australia. 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

0: Okay, we'd like to calm it down here now that you're nice and wet. If you find that if you move, you won't get rained upon so much.
1: Move about, you won't get wet. The rain still wets you, Joe, whether you're moving or not. But anyway, but at least you're enjoying it. That's the late, great Joe Strummer out front of the Clash there. And that's from their LP Live at Shea Stadium from 1992, when bizarrely they were so anti-establishment, but they were the support band for the Who. But yeah, what a great CD that is. And it's nice when you play a live version of a song. Yes, and before that we had Todd Snyder. And that was a request for Jackie. I chose Enjoy Yourself, not knowing that that was also a cover. That was a, I can't remember who did the original, but if you remember a band called The Specials from the very late 70s, early 80s, that came out on their LP, More Specials. That was the opening track in very early, early 81. And yeah, I recognised the track straight away. I thought, oh, there you go. Must have meant to choose that track. And before that, we had the band that is starting it all off on Saturday night, Dig the Dust, with Lost Control. And by the way, the Enjoy Yourself track, that was going out to Jackie's pal or partner called Fish. And I hope you're doing well, Fish, and I hope you are getting plenty to drink, because there's nothing, you don't want to be a fish out of water, do you? Because, well, then you'll be a dry fish, and you know what happens to dry fish, don't we? Right, got a couple more requests up there, so I will look up and see if I can find any of them. If I can, I can. If I can't, I can't. But these next two, one's going out to Tim and one's going out to Luke, because I know they both like perf bands, and this is a couple of perf bands. First one can be for Luke. Going to choose perf band Sly Withers with their new song. It's called Brake Lights. And then we're going to play a bit of Gyroscope with their new song. Well, it's about 6 months old. For Tim. So enjoy these two, both from Perth. And one of them's playing on Saturday night at the Town Hall. So get along. Get along Friday night and Saturday night. And enjoy yourself.

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Yes, there's terrific UK band called Reef with the song Place Your Hands. Even though they sing Put Your Hands, the song's called Place Your Hands. And sounding very much like the Rolling Stones there to me. Let me know if you think differently. And that was going out to Fish, and I hope you're doing well, son. I hope you're recovering. And My Broken Spine by Gyroscope, who are headlining the Festival of Dusk on Saturday night down there at the Town Hall. It's all sold out, so you can't get a ticket. So even if you wanted to go, you can't. You might be able to climb up and jump through the roof somehow. Who knows? But that was going out to you, Tim. And hopefully you enjoyed it. It's banging, wasn't it? And before that, for Luke, we had Brake Lights, brand new song for Sly Withers from Perth. So hopefully you enjoyed that. I discovered this just yesterday. And I know the perfect person to play this for. And this is for you, Tracy. She's at home at the moment making me a birthday cake. So I appreciate that. And hopefully this will inspire you to do a fantastic job on that cake. This is kind of our song. Well, it is our song in a way. It is our song. I'm not skipping over it. It's our song. But this is a different version. Enjoy. And everybody else enjoy as well. Don't throw anything at the radio.

0: Now for a quick weather update. Right now in Albany, it's mostly clear, with the wind coming from the west. It's 16 degrees, but feels more like 12 degrees. Tomorrow is forecast to be showers easing, with a maximum of 16 degrees after an overnight minimum of 11. I'll have another update later.
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2: Right, hopefully you're still here with Wayne on Up the Flip Side and enjoying the tunes. Trying to vary it, keep everybody happy, keep myself happy, to be honest. You got to keep the wife happy. You got to keep people happy as well as yourself. Otherwise life just turns into a hard time, doesn't it? Kept a few people happy on the old text line, so I'm happy about that. How many times can I say that word? Anyway, let's get on with it. We're in the second hour. We ended the last hour with a band from Sydney called The Rolling Rivers, and they're relatively new, with a cover of Yellow from Coldplay, and hopefully you loved it, Tracy. I really liked it. And then we hit the USA with cool laid-back singer Ian Noe with Dead on the River, and that's from his LP Between the Country. I've got that at home and it's cool and I like it, and it's meaningful but easy listening as well. And I don't mean easy listening like ABBA, I mean easy listening because you can just chill out with it. Right, the next song is actually I'm going to play an old song and then I'm going to play a brand new song. This next song's going out to Charlie, and hopefully he'll like it, hopefully he'll remember it. I'm sure he will, he knows some good tunes. It's by a band called The Style Council. It came out in 1985. And then we're going to play a song from a band from Brisbane called Peachy and their brand new single, which is a little bit more upbeat. Anyway, this one's for you, Charlie. The Style Council, 1985. Oh, takes you.

Oh dear. They don't need anybody else. They told you quite a few times then. That's a song called Gutted by a Brisbane band called Peachy. And it says it's quite punk rocky. So, yeah, I suppose it is in a way. It's 100 mile an hour, that's for sure. A bit repetitive. But that was all right. I didn't mind it. It's one of those ones where you just say, yeah, it's not so laid back and listening. It's one of those ones that wakes you up. And before that, we had A Man of Great Promise from the Style Council. And that was going out to Charlie, if he's out there doing his thing. I was painting something. Though it's getting dark early nowadays, isn't it? Crikey. It's such a different coming here on a Thursday afternoon in, say, January, February, and I'm getting home and it's dark an hour later. But now it's dark before I've even left the studio. Such a weird... No, it's winter. Anyway, we'll get away from that. Talking of winter, actually, this band here, I just saw an advert on the City of Albany page for the Maritime Festival. I think it's in July. Look it up. It's down at the Boat Shed. And this is the headline band from Perth. They're called Ghost Care. And this is their brand new single called So Long. So if you like it, get along. I think it's only like $10 to get in, which is cheaper than a beer, to be honest. So look it up in July. I'm sure it's July. And get down there and shake your bones.

The Albany Regional Volunteer Service provides free hot breakfast with tea and coffee for those doing it a bit tough. Tuesdays, breakfast in the park on Mocare Road in Spencer Park from 7 a.m. to 8:30 a.m. Thursdays, breakfast in the square at the town square from 7 a.m. to 8:30 a.m. This is a free service, however a gold coin donation would be appreciated. 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If you would like to donate, please call the ARV's office on 98 41 3588.

And there's a band called the Teenage Jones. And we've played a few in the past because I'm looking at the list. I've got five of their tracks on the stick there. And yeah, that's their brand new single called Coming Up From Hell, which is a grim sort of thought. But, you know, if you're coming up from somewhere, you might as well get out of that place. And yeah, nice banging tune. And before that, we had the brand new single for Perth band Ghost Care called So Long. So I might put it on that page if I can remember the name of it. Ross, it's a bit, makes you a bit nervous when you know the boss is listening in. So hopefully she's enjoyed more than just Ghost Care and haven't made too many mistakes repeating myself. But yeah, Ross, that's called So Long, and the band's called Ghost Care. So get on it, and it's great. It's perfect. It's all right. And talking of I've got a couple of requests as well. So I've got one for Luke and one for Jack, and another one. So I've got Bob Dylan coming up after this song, and then I'll find something for Luke's mate, who's a tribute to his friend from Somerset that passed away. I'm just trying to remember his name. David, yeah, so that's sad. Hopefully he lived a good life and that, but I had a look on my Clash CD there, and I've chosen a song, so one of my favourites, and I'm sure he will probably, hopefully, would have liked it. I'm sure he will. But anyway, I'm going to play this. This is that band Armchair Riot from Bunbury, and I've got their LP here, or CD, and it's a self-titled LP. It came out 4 weeks ago. I've chosen track 11, Carnival, because I thought, I've heard a few of the songs before, a few times, but Carnival, you know, I've only played twice, so I'm going to bang that on. Enjoy, and then we'll have a bit of Bob Dylan.

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And he says, how? And you say, what does this mean? And he screams back, you're a cow.

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Yeah, don't feel I've done Luke justice there, because Joe's sounding like he'd done a marathon before he started singing that. So we'll play another song. But that was Spanish Bombs. And that is on the London Calling LP, but that's the live version. But yeah, like I say, that was getting towards the end of the gig, and Joe Strummer sounded like he'd either got COVID or he had done a marathon. And before that, we had Ballad of a Thin Man by Bob Dylan for Jackie. And that song obviously wasn't written about me. And Carnival from Bunbury band Armchair Riot off their new LP. So I'm going to play something brand new, and then I'll stick another Clash song on that probably most people will know in their own little way. But this is a fella from Perth called The Liminal Drifter. And it's his new single called Cowboy Pilgrim. And from what I remember, it was quite cool. I think it's a bit electro or something. So anyway, see what you think.

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1: So what did you think of that? Before I play the next Clash song, I've made a massive faux pas and I forgot to read this community service announcement out. And it's a chance for people to win tickets, so I've got to get it in because I've got a knock-off soon. So get quick on your texting and send us a few in so it looks like I've done the right thing. 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With a curated lineup of comedy legends and fresh faces from Australia and beyond, the Roadshow has your comedy bases covered, all in one side-splitting show. For your chance to win, send us a text so you know the number, but I will read it out again. And you've got to put your name and your phone number on the text and say, obviously, comedy legend thing or... No, comedy legend. Comedy festival. Say comedy festival, your name and your number, and you're going to the draw, which is drawn... I thought it said Monday, but it says here Wednesday. It'll be drawn on Wednesday morning, the 20th, at 10 a.m. and 12 p.m. The winner will be notified by phone. So you know the number 0483 951 009. So text, say comedy festival, your name, your phone number, and I'll jot it down on a piece of paper, and you can go into the draw to win a great night out next Friday night. And you can laugh till your sides split. Right. In the meantime, I'm going to play a couple of good songs. I'm going to play that Clash song and then a brand new single from a band from Canberra.

Right, that was this name of this band always trips me up. The Teen Jesus and the Gene Teasers, all the way from Canberra, and that's their latest song called Bathwater. And before that, we had Train in Vain from The Clash. And if you do remember, it was the missing track on the double LP, because they only added it after the LP was already printed, the cover was already printed, so they couldn't get the name of the song on the LP cover, but it is on the label on the record. And I think it's like track 19 or something. And Mick Jones had recently split up with his girlfriend, and he wasn't too chuffed about it, so he wrote a song about it. And rather than wait for it to go on a single, he said, I've got to get it on this LP so she knows how disappointed I am. And I'm not sure if he sent her a copy or she just happened to hear it by chance. But there you go. Thank you to the two Texies in for the tickets for the comedy festival. You are both on the list, so I appreciate it. Well done, Mark. Well done, Jackie. So you're going to the draw. I've written it down. And let's hope you're a winner. I can't say both be winners unless you go together. Who knows? But anyway, enjoy. And anybody else that wants to enter the competition, ring up the office tomorrow morning and get your name in on the list. Right. Bethel's not in tonight, so I'm going to put this last track on, and then I'm going to go and turn the computer on in my own particular way in Studio 2 and keep you entertained for the rest of the night. But I'm going to end up with this song. It's a brand newy. I can't remember much about it, to be honest, but I downloaded it and I said, yeah, it's pretty cool. So let's hope it's a good one to end the show. Get out and see Finn Pearson and Siobhan Cotchin tomorrow night, and then you can't get to the Festival of Dusk. Get out and see something else. There's loads going on around about Albany. The weather's going to be a little bit average, but you know, there's still things you can do. This is a young lady called Felicity Lawless, and the song's called Tiger Rising. So hopefully it's a banger, and God willing, I'll see you next week, unless I die at the Festival of Dusk from a heart attack. Who knows? Let's see. Bye for now. Take care.

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1: Now for a quick weather update. Right now in Albany, it's clear, with the wind coming from the west-northwest. It's 13 degrees, but feels more like 10 degrees. Tomorrow is forecast to be showers easing, with a maximum of 16 degrees after an overnight minimum of 11. And that's the latest weather.

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0: 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I can't even imagine what pain they're going through.
1: All we know is he went to the party to be the designated driver. He started to drink. It continued through the night, and we all know what the result was.
2: He just swung out, and that's when he killed Ken.
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1: Hi, this is Boy Blue. 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Gonna play you some rock, soul, blues, reggae, and lovely music from across the world. You're gonna love it.

time for a weather update. Right now in Albany, it's clear. With the wind coming from the north-northwest, it's 11 degrees. But feels more like 8 degrees. Tomorrow is forecast to be showers easing, with a maximum of 16 degrees after an overnight minimum of 11. I'll have another update later.

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Sometimes I can't sleep at night. Sometimes I lay awake staring at the ceiling. It happens to all of us. But you don't have to be alone by yourself. You can be alone with me. Clyde, if it's dark o'clock and you're counting sheep and it's just not helping, let me put you to sleep. Not like that. I mean, overnights on Great Southern FM, I play the music from your youth. Unless you're over 80, in which case I'll play the music from your middle age. Anyway, don't stare at the ceiling thinking about which shade of beige it is. 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When the nighttime comes, I don't get tired. I get into the groove.

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0: Hey there, this is Russell Morris. It must be really difficult to make a career out of music these days. Way back in the 70s and 80s, you could actually go to a radio station, talk to the program manager and say, hey, what do you think? And because we got airplay, we became known, which has the snowball effect. Your record starts to move, and the record really is the spokesman for the band. For young bands these days, they're not getting any airplay, and therefore they're not making a living, and therefore the bands are breaking up before they even begin to start. 50% airplay for Australian product would be fantastic. It would be our culture. We're progressing. Let's try and get that airplay level up to 50%.
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1: Here's the latest weather. Right now in Albany, it's partly cloudy, with the wind coming from the northwest. It's 12 degrees, but feels more like 9 degrees. Tomorrow is forecast to be showers easing, with a maximum of 16 degrees after an overnight minimum of 11. And that's the latest weather.

At the Albany Public Library, situated on York Street, you will find friendly and welcome access to a world of information and entertainment to enrich your life. 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

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Let's do lunch.

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Now for a quick weather update. Right now in Albany, it's cloudy, with the wind coming from the northwest. It's 12 degrees, but feels more like 10 degrees. Tomorrow is forecast to be showers easing, with a maximum of 16 degrees after an overnight minimum of 11. I'll have more later.

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The Red Cross Op Shop have clothing, kitchenware, books, jewellery and much more for you to check out. 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They're located on Lockyer Avenue next to the Bendigo Bank and their opening hours are from 9 to 5, Tuesday to Saturday. They are always keen to get any clean, saleable items that you would like to donate just by dropping them off during opening hours. If you're interested in helping out as a volunteer, you can speak with the manager, Carol.

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Tune in to Sunday Fundays with Abby from 9 until noon every Sunday to hear good tunes and positive vibes. I play a variety of music that you're sure to love. Can't wait to hang out with you on Sunday.

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0: So what did you do on the weekend?
1: Oh, you know, just stayed at home, acted as a taxi for the kids. There's just never enough time to get things done. You?
0: I went hiking and canoeing with the kids and got qualified as a snorkeling instructor. But I know what you mean. The weekends really are too short.
1: You did all that?
0: Yeah. I mean, why should the kids have all the fun? Join Scouts as a leader. You'd love it.
1: Oh, the kids would too.
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1: 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You're with Clyde, playing your favorite hits, back to back. He's 9 minutes to 10.

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0: Good evening. This is Clyde coming at you from Great Southern FM in Albany. Keep listening. You'll be hearing the best music of all time. All the time.
1: Chaka Khan.
0: It's just gone 5 past 10.
1: Chaka Khan. Chaka Khan. Let me...

Now for a quick weather update. Right now in Albany, it's mostly clear, with the wind coming from the west-northwest. It's 12 degrees, but feels more like 9 degrees. Tomorrow is forecast to be showers easing, with a maximum of 16 degrees after an overnight minimum of 11. I'll have more later.

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That's where I come in. Hi, I'm Clyde, and I'll guide you on a magical musical tour of all of those songs that mean so much to all of us. 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
1: Good evening. 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
1: Time for a weather update. Right now in Albany, it's mostly clear, with the wind coming from the northwest. It's 11 degrees, but feels more like 8 degrees. Tomorrow is forecast to be showers easing, with a maximum of 16 degrees after an overnight minimum of 11. I'll have more later.

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Every Wednesday from 12 till 2 on 100.9 Great Southern FM. 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

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It's gone 25 minutes past 11.

Hi, this is Boy Blue. Please join me Fridays at 12 noon for some afternoon delight. Gonna play you some rock, soul, blues, reggae, and lovely music from across the world. 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

0: Let's take a quick look at the weather. Right now in Albany, it's partly cloudy, with the wind coming from the northwest. It's 11 degrees, but feels more like 8 degrees.
1: The forecast for today is showers easing, with a maximum of 16 degrees.
0: I'll have another update later.

A simple thing, like apples on a tree. 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We sipped the wine of friendship

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Well, they provide recreational fishing opportunities for people with a disability. They are currently looking for more volunteers. These activities are a great way to meet new people, have fun in the great outdoors, and support and be part of a great team. 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

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I'll see you soon.

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The best music all day, every day. Just relax and let it wash over you. Great Southern Effort. It's just gone 5 past 1.

Now for a quick weather update. Right now in Albany, it's mostly clear, with the wind coming from the west-northwest. It's 12 degrees, but feels more like 9 degrees. The forecast for today is showers easing, with a maximum of 16 degrees. I'll have more later.

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0: Time for a weather update. Right now in Albany, it's partly cloudy, with the wind coming from the west-northwest. It's 12 degrees, but feels more like 9 degrees. The forecast for today is showers, with a maximum of 16 degrees. And that's the latest weather.
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Australia's heart and spirit lies in its people and the stories we tell with song and music. 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The future of our cultural voice is in our hands.

Becky, look at her butt. 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

Good morning. This is Clyde coming at you from Great Southern FM in Albany. Keep listening. You'll be hearing the best music of all time. All the time.

Here's the latest weather. Right now in Albany, it's cloudy, with the wind coming from the northwest. It's 12 degrees, but feels more like 10 degrees. The forecast for today is showers, with a maximum of 16 degrees. I'll have more later.

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Let's take a quick look at the weather. Right now in Albany, it's partly cloudy, with the wind coming from the west-southwest. It's 12 degrees, but feels more like 10 degrees. The forecast for today is showers, with a maximum of 16 degrees. I'll have another update later.

0: 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I can't even imagine what pain they're going through.
1: 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He started to drink. He continued through the night, and we all know what the result was.
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Let's do lunch.

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It's a great community art hub with regular exhibitions in a terrific gallery space which is open to the public every Friday, Saturday and Sunday from 10 a.m. to 4 p.m. Explore your creativity by joining one of the art groups in a friendly, supportive environment. 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

Here's the latest weather. Right now in Albany, it's mostly clear, with the wind coming from the west-northwest. It's 12 degrees. The forecast for today is showers, with a maximum of 16 degrees. I'll have another update later.

Hey there, this is Russell Morris. It must be really difficult to make a career out of music these days. Way back in the 70s and 80s, you could actually go to a radio station, talk to the program manager and say, hey, what do you think? And because we got airplay, we became known, which has the snowball effect. Your record starts to move, and the record really is the spokesman for the band. The young bands these days, they're not getting any airplay, and therefore they're not making a living, and therefore the bands are breaking up before they even begin to start. 50% airplay for Australian product would be fantastic. It would be our culture. We're progressing. Let's try and get that airplay level up to 50%.

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0: latest weather. Right now in Albany, it's mostly clear, with the wind coming from the northwest. It's 12 degrees.
1: The forecast for today is showers, with a maximum of 16 degrees. I'll have more later.
2: You what, Mr. Hotham? 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

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Gonna play you some rock, soul, blues, reggae, and lovely music from across the world. 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

0: fostering and rehoming of cats and dogs. Their opening hours are Monday, Tuesday, Thursday and Friday from 10 a.m. to 2 p.m. and Saturdays from 9 a.m. to 1 p.m. They are currently not open on Wednesdays. If anyone is interested in fostering or wanting to adopt a pet, you're welcome to go in and talk to the friendly staff. They are located at 110B Chester Pass Road. 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
1: And a very good morning. Yes. No, I'm not late. I'm a little bit early. Someone woke me up and, had to get out and have a look at the lovely rain we're having at the moment. Yes, indeed. 6:30 or 6:30, take your pick. 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Quick look at the weather. Currently in town, 11.6 degrees, 97% humidity. The wind is from the southwest at 7, gusting to 11. We've had 9.8 mil of rain since 9 a.m. yesterday, and the barometer 1014 and steady. Chance of rain today? Oh, 90%, yeah. Looking at the radar, here we go. We have green speckle all the way back along the coast towards Walpole, and it's off on the land and off the coast. So be prepared for some showers over the next few hours. That's about it. Okay, Midland Beach. Wow, we got some lights down there this morning. A lot of people down there swimming, and there's some ships. Oh, they're welded up. Yep. Let's kick it off with a little bit of this guy, Tom T. Hall. Here the Clayton Delaney dive. Morning, kids.

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0: Oh, yes. 21 to 7, a very good morning if you're just sort of crawling out of bed. Yes, it's wet, and it's going to remain like that for quite a while today. Yeah, looking at the radar, there's a lot of speckle to the west of us, and it's coming over the land. Ah, yes, indeed. What are we looking for now? Oh, this.
1: Welcome back to Word Stuff, where we dissect the English language, mostly to confirm its baffling inconsistencies. Today, we're dredging up a word that, frankly, few of you will ever need. But here we are. Our word for today is one you might not encounter outside of a travelogue or a particularly niche crossword puzzle. Gharry. That's G-H-A-R-R-Y. Go on, try to forget it. Gharry refers to a horse-drawn carriage, specifically one used for hire in India or Pakistan. Think of it as a historical Uber, but with actual horse exhaust and significantly less surge pricing. The origin, predictably enough, is from Hindi, gar, meaning cart or carriage. Clearly, when borrowing, English decided that adding an H and an extra R would lend it an air of authentic, unpronounceable mystique. It sounds less like a mode of transport and more like a disgruntled clearing of the throat. Not exactly a word designed for ease of international communication, is it? Anyway, for those of you compiling vocabulary lists that will eventually gather dust, after a particularly vigorous argument with his travel agent about the merits of a motorized rickshaw, Cuthbert reluctantly conceded that a gharry might offer a more authentic, albeit significantly slower, experience through the crowded bazaar. That's all the manufactured intrigue we have time for today. Don't worry, the world will keep turning, gharry or no gharry. I'm Clyde Rakowski. I'll be back tomorrow with another one.

as I should have. If I made you feel second best, girl, I'm sorry I was blind.

0: birthday, Willie. We love you.
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2: 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I know she's up and listening. A very good morning. To who? To Val. One of her favourites. She'll be up dancing on the table.

Yeah, AC/DC and Highway to Hell. Could be on a Friday, you never know. Could keep it rolling. A little bit of Kenny Chesney. Oh, and she thinks my track is sexy. She's awesome.

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1: Good morning, I'm Laura Devoy. A group of Australians and a New Zealander exposed to the hantavirus are due to arrive in Perth late morning Western Australia time. Shannon Kirkwood has more.
2: The six were all passengers of a cruise ship at the centre of the hantavirus outbreak. They departed the Netherlands last night and will continue to quarantine in Perth upon their arrival.
3: All passengers and all crew members will travel this flight for its duration in full PPE. There are very strict conditions about the flight, about the landing, and about the quarantine arrangements at Bullsbrook.
2: Federal Health Minister Mark Butler also says the group has so far tested negative to the virus and are in good health. 11 cases have been reported across all passengers on the cruise ship. Three deaths are associated with the outbreak.
1: An investigation is underway into a fatal bus crash in North Queensland. Emergency services were called to the Bruce Highway at Gumloo between Townsville and Bowen about 4 p.m. yesterday. The bus had left the roadway and rolled onto its side. One person died and 19 were taken to hospital. Three are reportedly fighting for life. Superintendent Dean Kavanagh says the scene was horrific.
4: It was an extremely traumatic tragedy that we've seen here. You can imagine there was multiple responding emergency services, there was members of the public, there was quite severe injuries, and again, tragically, we did lose one life there yesterday.
1: It's the second fatal bus crash on that stretch of the Bruce Highway in 2 years. Queensland Premier David Crisafulli told the ABC the road is not up to scratch.
5: But it's such an important road. It's so important to who we are as a state, but also a nation. It is a national highway. I don't believe as a whole it's up to scratch. We've put a lot of work in a short period of time about identifying what that is, and we're working with the Commonwealth who do need to fund 80% of that.
1: A state funeral will be held in Perth for a World War II veteran who was the state's longest-serving MP. Bill Graydon died last month at the age of 105. He served in the Middle East, Singapore, Papua New Guinea and Borneo during the Second World War. After returning home, he entered politics and spent six decades in the state and federal parliaments. A service will be held at St George's Cathedral in Perth on Tuesday, the 2nd of June. Australia's Delta Goodrum is through to the final of the Eurovision Song Contest. Dressed in a sparkling gold dress and playing a sparkling gold piano, she performed her new song Eclipse in the semi-final this morning. That audio from Eurovision broadcaster SBS. It's the first time since 2023 Australia has qualified for the final. It will be held in Vienna on Saturday night, local time. Turning to sport, Geelong has defeated Brisbane in the opening match of the AFL's Sir Doug Nicholls round. The Cats led by 12 points at halftime and fought off a Lions fourth quarter challenge to win the match 17-15-117 to 11-10-76. Sean Manner kicked three goals in as many minutes and finished with 5 and 30 disposals. And in football, Matildas captain Sam Kerr has announced she will depart English club Chelsea at the end of this season. Kerr has played 157 games for the Blues and scored 115 goals. She needs one more to equal the club's all-time record.
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8: 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And it's Friday, May the 15th. About halfway through the month again. Where's it gone? Felt like Christmas last week. Oh, let's look at some weather. Today, a maximum of 16. Cloudy, high chance of showers, becoming less likely in the afternoon. Wind south westerly, 15 to 25k, turning westerly, 15 to 20k in the late afternoon, then becoming light in the evening. Saturday, May the 16th, a minimum of 9, maximum of 19, partly cloudy, medium chance of showers. On Sunday, 11 to 20, partly cloudy, high chance of showers, most likely in the afternoon and evening. There you go. Around the region today, Denmark, a shower or two and 16. Bremer Bay, showers 17. And Oengrup, cloudy in 17. Jerry, possible shower in 17. Mount Barker, a shower or two and 14. Currently in town, 11.7. The wind is 6 kilometres an hour, gusting up to 9. Barometer is 1,014.3 and steady. A UV index of 2, which is low. 97% humidity, and we've had 10 mil of rain since 9 a.m. yesterday. Just checking something here for us. Yeah, there is a strong wind warning for the Albany coast. Yes, indeed. So it looks like it's going to be one of them days. The radar's telling me there is a lot of showers heading our way. We're about to get clobbered by a big one. It looks like we're going to be wet for the next, well, most of the morning, I'd say. Oh, dear. Let's get it back to the music. A little bit of Hollies to kick off. 7 past 7. He ain't heavy, baby. He's my brother. Good morning, Nanu. Still asleep or are we awake? That's a good question.

The Hollies there and Head Heavy, he's my brother. And looking out the window, oh boy, is it coming down. We're having a nice shower at the moment. Grab the soap and get out early. It's a free shower, baby. 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BJ Thomas and Billy and Sue. Good morning to all the Sues and Billys out there.

0: Hello, this is Wendy's All Sorts, now being broadcast between 9 and 12 on Monday mornings. 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
1: 18 past 7, and a teddy den is a massive display of teddies in their own fun environments located on Stirling Terrace opposite the UWA. 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Yep, would you believe it? I got a couple of teddies. They're on holiday at the moment. They should be back soon. I think they went to Darwin, I'm not sure. Tell me something. Are you old enough? A little bit of Dragon. 19 past. A good morning, sleepyheads. Come on out of bed. Morning, Greg.

Hi, it's Lynn here. If you'd love a little company and some great music in the middle of your week, I'd love you to join me for Noon Tunes with Lynn. Every Wednesday from Every Wednesday from 12 till 2.

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Paul Simon and Mother and Child reunion. Mm-hmm. 28 to 8. It's galloping this morning, the time. Currently in town, 11.3. Winds, they're 4K, gusting up to 7. Barometer, 1,014.5 and steady. Humidity, 97%. And we've had 10 mil of rain since 9 a.m. yesterday. It's, the radar is looking rather green at the moment. Oh, can't, there's showers coming in here. So if you've got to go outside, do it quickly. Let's dive back to 1976, 50 years ago. On the top UK and the top US's, there was Brotherhood of Man and Save Your Kisses for Me. And the that group from Sweden, I think they call themselves ABBA. Yeah, ABBA. They were on top as well. Brotherhood of Man, Save Your Kisses for Me. Though it hurts.

0: Australia's heart and spirit lies in its people and the stories we tell with song and music. And these voices should never be pushed aside by commercial forces that operate from outside Australia. We need to reconnect with the power of local music in our lives, no matter where we find music. 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
1: Yeah, Brotherhood of Man shared the top of the pops in the UK in this month in 76 with This Mob. 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
1: It's Friday, the 15th of May, 2026. Aries, it's time to repay that favour you owe someone today. Taurus, arguments over a work project could impact on travel plans. Gemini, your gift of the gab will help you to seal the deal, much to your relief. Cancer, a yearning to do something spontaneously needs serious thought. Leo, you may be judged unfairly by others, but those in the know will have your back. Virgo, before you walk out the door, check to make sure you've got everything. Libra, with a busy social calendar coming up, it's a good time to rest up now. Scorpio, forget looking for someone to blame, just accept it and get on with it. Sagittarius, be prepared as some colleagues are not going to play ball. Capricorn, you'd be wise to do your own research, then make up your mind. Aquarius, someone close may try to interfere with arrangements already made. Pisces, there's no time for idle chit-chat, you need to get to the point. And that's today's horoscope.
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3: I have it on good authority that the dangerous one was watching Eurovision this morning, so he's probably in bed resting up from a heavy night. Bet he'll be back up again Saturday. That's the final, and Delta Goodrum has made it. What price? Interesting question. A little bit of Simply Red. And if you don't know me by now, you never, never will.

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2: Oh, yeah, and a good morning, Linda. Yeah, can do with that one about Court to Nine. 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Good day to drop in and have a bowl of soup, or it might even have some curry and rice or something like that. Yeah. A group that topped the charts 50 years ago this week in the US. Wings. 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